Elijah, what are you waiting for? He said, I'm waiting for the hand of the Lord. Because the secret to speed is staying. 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

0: Hallelujah. 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

0: dance called Let's Start With Soprano. This one is Follow The Leader. 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
0: Follow the leader!
1: Give them! 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
4: 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Yeah, now nobody likes to get bad reports from the doctor.
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4: When I got the bad report, you know. You know, I know how to fight the fight of faith. I know how to fight the fight of faith. I know how to fight the fight of faith. So, but you know, sometimes you just don't want to go through some things. Yeah, I know he's my healer. I know all the confessions, but some valleys you just rather... So I'm talking to God in one of my worship times, and I say, God, I go through this if I have to, but I really got too much on my plate to be distracted right now with trying to overcome some sickness and disease. I got too much going on right now. And then I heard the devil interrupted, and he said, why did God let this happen to you? I said, oh, no, devil. See, that wasn't the voice of God. That was the voice of the accuser trying to change my attitude toward God. I said, oh, no. I'm not going to have an attitude against God. I love him even more. Because the way to keep fear out your life is to fill yourself with his love. And in that split second, that split moment, I had a psalmist experience. I heard a song down in my heart. And you know, when David built a temple in Zion, he had recorders there so they could write down when the voice of God spoke, because God is not obligated to repeat himself. So in my worship moments, I always carry me a pen. So when he speaks to me, I'm able to write it down.

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Thank you for your grace. Thank you for your kindness. I pray that you will touch everyone here tonight. 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

0: Thank you, Lord. 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Say it again. God will make a way. You see, it's a declaration of faith. If you can get those words out of your mouth tonight, say it again. God will make a way. So, Lord, we give you permission tonight. Come and move among us. I know you're able to provide for that financial situation. God is able to heal broken relationships tonight, to mend broken hearts, and heal any disease. Amen. Because nothing is too difficult for Him. Nothing is too difficult for you, God. So we receive your provision right now. We receive your healing right now. Be healed in Jesus' name. 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I would thank you for your presence.
1: I love you.
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They were calling on the wrong king. 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All right. 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

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Hey, basiki. Listen, you may have missed your

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Built unto Jesus tonight. Come on. We want to lift our worship unto him. The one who has called us, picked us from the mountain.

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The Bible says that when Jesus came, he broke the hostility between the Jews and the Gentiles, so that you who were a Gentile today, you can cry and say, Abba Father. The Bible says that while we were yet sinners, Jesus demonstrated his love for us. Now listen, what it means is that, what the song means is that, even if the wretched soul misses his way and finds himself, I'm looking for people who were wretched before. Listen, if you were wretched like me before and you missed your way,

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Yeah. Hey, Masha, da da da da da da. 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

Yes, we welcome you, Lord. 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

0: 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So I hear a man in
1: 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My kick, I'm a swiss, yes, in it. Oh, I come, I hear some open. Aqua down who died.

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Psalm 27 says, "The Lord is my light and my salvation. Whom will I fear? The Lord is the strength of my life. Of whom will I

against me, in this will I be confident. One thing I have asked from the Lord, and that thing I will seek after, for me to dwell in the house of the Lord all the days of my life, to see the beauty of the Lord and to inquire in his temple.

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He breathed into man, and man became a living soul. No, you don't get it. He molded man from ground and said, animals he called from the ground and the sea, with just the power of his speech, his words, he formed a world no one has ever seen. But with man, with us, he gave us his exhale, his breath. His breath would inspire scripture, which makes sense because he is the living word. His breath is in us. His spirit hovers over us, reminding us of him, reminding us of our creator, reminding us of the one that molded us as the best sculpture he's ever made. The one that he decided was worthy to have his breath, to have his spirit. Breathe as the exhale of God.

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He is mighty. He is awesome. He is incredible. He is faithful. Thank you, Jesus. We love you, God. We love you. We praise you, God. You are highly exalted. Thank you, Lord.

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We're free to worship.

0: this place, oh God, for healing, for help, for filling, oh God, for fresh infilling of the power of the Holy Spirit, for every need, every need, every need, oh God, for healing, oh God, for healing, not just physically, God, emotional healing, oh God, spiritual healing, oh God. We thank you. I thank you, Jesus, for this family, for this body of Christ, oh God. Without you, we wouldn't know each other. We wouldn't be here lifting our hands, worshiping, waiting on you, drawing close, God. We thank you. We praise you, God. I thank you for everything that you're going to do, oh God. Thank you, oh God, that it's when we draw close, Lord Jesus, we find peace. We find hope. We find healing. We find love, love that never, ever, ever fails. 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Oh God, thank you, Jesus. We bless your name. We trust you. We love you.
1: He's worthy.
0: We ask all of these things.
1: He's a wonderful God, a mighty God. And he knows everyone in here and what you came in here with. And he's here for you.

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